0: I don't know if you've ever heard of El Capitan, but it is one of the largest granite formations in the world. You can find it at Yosemite National Park.
1: Mm-hmm.
0: This kid, 7 years old, his name is Joey Danger Evermore.
1: As it should be.
0: I don't know if his parents are psychic and saw into his future or what, but what a great name. He scaled this thing. He's 7 years old. He actually began his ascent at six, reached the 7,573-foot mark after celebrating his seventh birthday during the five-day climb. This was basically a birthday event for him. That's what it was. Isn't that nuts? So,
1: okay, when I turned 45, I wanted to go to Universal Studios.
0: Right.
1: This kid wants to climb a mountain. What?
0: I don't know if he has brothers and sisters, but can you see, like, hey, Mom, I'm going to go ride my bike on the back wheel. Honey, that's dangerous. You let Joey climb El Capitan.
1: He's got two older brothers, Sam and Sylvan.
0: There you go.
1: I don't see danger attached to their names.
0: That's right.
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0: people love their cars and some people love their cars. About 40% of people consider their car their happy place due to the feelings of freedom and, you know, just the time to have time to yourself and sit and think and reflect. Kevin, how do you think about this? What do you think?
1: It makes total sense. You know, your car is just hopefully just the way you like.
0: Mm-hmm.
1: You get your private time in there. And, so I can totally see people being in sort of a zen mood in their car. You know?
0: Yeah. I mean, Kevin's got, almost triple the commute I do. And
1: you spend a lot of time in your car.
0: Yeah,
1: you know?
0: You do.
1: So
0: you really do.
1: Car are besties. So, you know.
0: Is that a friendship bracelet you have on?
1: It is.
0: Is that from your car?
1: Don't judge, Erin Hart.
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When you hear someone talk about Lynn Creek, Honey Creek, and Loose Creek, and you know they're not referring to a body of water, you're in the right place. 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

0: We were all wowed by the recent Artemis trip around the moon, watching them go there and return and everything. By the way, the Artemis program is ongoing. Their next step is to land astronauts back on the moon by 2028, over the next couple of years.
1: But Kevin and I volunteer as tribute.
0: There's also something connected to that where they're going to have three robotic moon missions. They've unimaginatively named them Moonbase 1, 2, and 3. Come on, really?
1: That's what we get for letting Johnson name them.
0: That's right. So what they're going to do is scout locations on the moon's south pole, and they're going to try to pave the way for semi-permanent human presence by 2032. Like, men will stay on the moon.
1: Like, live on the moon, right?
0: For a while, yeah. However long that's going to be, but...
1: rent a room on the moon, I don't know.
0: A B&B. Three robotic moon missions are coming up, so... Get ready. We're going to see some kind of rover up there or whatever again. You know.
1: I'll say to the husband, need your credit card. He'll be like, why? I'll be like, we're going to spend a nice weekend away on the moon.
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Ever wondered why there's a new Bloomfield but not an old Bloomfield? 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

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A green traffic light turned straight to red,

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1: A Swiss art student has invented a toaster that only works if you're nice to it. That's right. It uses effective computing to measure the sincerity of your morning smile. So if you're grumpy, you get cold bread. If you're joyful, you get the perfect golden brown. Apparently, even your breakfast appliances are judging your attitude now. I'm guessing this thing has a camera on it.
2: I would think something like that. Yeah. So you better have your coffee before you make your toast.
1: Good grief. I better brush my hair, too.
2: Anybody who smiles before they have their coffee, you know. So there was a group of hikers in the Australian outback. They were saved this week by a dedicated delivery driver. These guys were hungry. They got lost. And so they managed to get a signal, and you think, okay, the first thing you're going to do is call the police, right, or some help. No, they called for a pepperoni pizza. So the local shop used a drone to drop the pizza right onto their coordinates, complete with extra napkins. How thoughtful of them.
1: Oh, that is.
2: So the hikers are now back home and safe.
1: Yikes. They wanted pizza. Full tummies.
2: That's right.
1: A German museum worker was fired recently after he snuck his own painting onto the gallery wall. That's a no-no. He didn't just hang it. He drilled holes into the drywall in the middle of the night to make sure it stayed. That's why he mounted the artwork onto the wall. His goal was to achieve his, quote, artistic breakthrough. But the only thing he broke was his employment contract. The museum says the piece was removed after 8 hours. I'm guessing it just hung the 8 hours overnight, so nobody saw it.
2: You know, a good chunk of people have never done something, and I'm actually a little surprised at how high this number is. Mm-hmm. We're going to discuss this in just a couple of songs. Stick around.
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How can you spot an out-of-towner? They pronounce it Oxbossy, Versailles, and Olean. 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

0: So there's a 100-year-old World War II vet who was not able to go to his prom because, well, he was called into service.
1: Okay.
0: He did both Navy and Army Air Force exams, and off he went. So it prevented him from being at his prom. Well, guess what? 82 years later, here comes old Ray Swinoha. And there he is at Matilla Valley High School at the prom. And it's a pretty cool story.
1: I love it. The students organized a surprise promposal.
0: Yeah.
1: They had red, white, and blue balloons, American flags, and a sign that said 82 years late, but right on time.
0: Please tell me he was named the prom king.
1: I love that. I don't know. Yeah. I don't know, but...
0: They got together a bunch of community sponsors. They put together grooming services, formal wear. And there was I think this is my favorite part of this. There was a decorated vintage trolley that took him to the prom.
1: How fun.
0: Pretty darn cool, man. So, Ray, thank you for your service and congratulations on your prom, too. 100 years old, man.
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0: Our question today on the Facebook page, we're asking you, someone offers you $100,000 to watch a TV show for 24 hours. What show are you watching? Lots of great comments.
1: See, and this doesn't seem too difficult to tell you the truth. Because all you and you're able to pick the show. It's something you love.
0: You're picking one show.
1: Right. And we're not saying you can't watch multiple episodes of that show.
0: Right, right.
1: You know, you can watch through the whole series if you want.
0: Exactly.
1: Okay? So, some really good ones. Rich said The Righteous Gemstones. We just watched that this past week.
0: Mm-hmm.
1: And it's so twisted, but it's so good, too. John Goodman and a bunch of others on there.
0: Dan says MASH. That's okay. Classic. Jared going with Duck Dynasty.
1: Yellowstone from Shannon.
0: Beverly says Bones. Start from season one.
1: Okay, yeah.
0: Shirley going with Law and Order.
1: And here we go. Stuart, A Man After My Own Heart. Star Trek. He's talking the original series. TOS, as we call it.
0: Oh, so
1: with Kirk and Spock and all.
0: Did Kevin and Stuart just become best friends?
2: Yep.
1: I think we may have been already, you know? So... that for me, that's an easy one, Star Trek. I mean, you know, that, I mean, I love Seinfeld and a bunch of others. But yeah, Star Trek would be an easy choice for me. What would you pick?
0: Oh my gosh, Parks and Rec. That show's just ridiculous and it makes me laugh.
1: Big Bang Theory from Steven. Another great show.
0: So keep those comments coming. Let us know what do you think. It's on the Facebook page. If someone's offering you $100,000 to watch a TV show for 24 hours, which show are you watching? Let us know.
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0: So you're given $100,000 to watch any TV show you want. What would you pick? That's the question of the day on the Facebook page.
1: Mm-hmm. And what I'm loving is so many people are naming shows that I have forgotten about, like Blue Bloods. The husband and I, we were obsessed with Blue Bloods.
0: Mm-hmm.
1: And then I'm thinking around season, was it maybe 5, that we kind of not forgot about it, but life got busy and, yeah, I guess you could say we did forget about it.
0: Yvette says Survivor, but I like her point. She goes, honestly, for 24 hours for that kind of money, I'll watch anything.
1: Oh, there
0: it's
1: you
0: true.
1: Go.
0: You plunk me down in front of even something awful. If you're giving me $100,000, I'll watch it.
1: Elizabeth's going with Sailor Moon.
0: Was that a TV show?
1: It was, it's an anime show. That I do know.
0: Oh, okay. I thought... I

0: thought it was a product, like a brand or something, wasn't it? It was like shoes or something?
1: No.
0: Sailor Moon?
1: I think, oh my goodness, I guess I have to. Hang on.
0: She's Googling Sailor Moon for me here. Okay.
1: I think I misspelled. There we go.
0: Sailor Moon. Let's see.
1: Yeah, see? That's Sailor Moon.
0: Oh, okay. Yeah, it's anime. Okay, I see what you're saying. Yeah. All right.
1: A brand of shoes.
0: Japanese manga series.
1: I love that you thought it was shoes.
0: I don't know.
1: David
0: Maybe
1: says,
0: I'm thinking like Buster Brown or something.
1: Maybe.
0: I don't know.
1: David says, going to have to go back to Mythbusters. Oh, that was always a good one.
0: Mythbusters was good.
1: Yeah. Davey says MacGyver.
0: Okay. Stacy is a Friends fan, as is Justin.
1: Ginger says Reba.
0: All right.
1: Danny's going with Gunsmoke.
0: Mm-hmm. So a lot of great comments on the Facebook page. I mean, you're really contributing here today. So if you haven't already, please do. The question of the day. On the Facebook page, you're given 100 grand to watch any show you want for 24 hours. You're going to have to watch it. No getting up. All right, we'll allow bathroom breaks. 24 hours. What are you watching?
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0: For some reason, we got more twins being born in the world. Don't know why, but they call it the twinning rate. It's increased by about one-third since the 1980s.
1: Well, I can tell you exactly why.
0: Tell me why.
1: Fertility drugs.
0: Yeah, I guess they would lend themselves more to twins. That's true.
1: I mean, if you're going through all of that, then yeah, what it's supposed to do is help your body release, you know, I believe multiple eggs.
0: It works better than I expected.
1: Yeah. So, I mean, when I saw this, I thought, oh, man, you know, that's got to be it. That's got to be the reason.
0: It's about 1.6 million twins born each year throughout the world. That also means that one out of every 42 babies is a twin. My first thought on this is, what in the world are you people eating? But there you go.
1: Well, I have a friend. She's a triplet, and her mom was a twin. And she's now expecting her first baby. And I just saw her, and she was like, there's just one in there. There's just one.
0: Now,
1: she was kind of excited about that.
0: I was going to say, I wouldn't expect you to know necessarily, were there fertility drugs involved there?
1: Not that I'm aware of.
0: Okay,
1: but,
0: all right. But again, that is a little personal to ask,
1: That is. It's usually not how I start a conversation, Kevin.
0: Can I go through your medicine cabinet for just a couple of minutes?
1: Oh, my gosh.
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3: On March 15, 1781, the British won the Battle of Guilford Courthouse. While a tactical victory, they suffered massive casualties against General Nathanael Greene's forces in North Carolina. 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

0: Yesterday was a Would You Rather Wednesday. Would you rather only be able to text? That's what Kevin chose. Or only be able to call? That's what I chose.
1: Yeah. So we're asking you, which of those would you prefer? I don't know. I guess to me it looks pretty evenly divided between all the comments.
0: Mm-hmm. Yeah, Jewel says call. So much stuff can be misunderstood in a text message, especially for a sarcastic person.
1: Mm-hmm.
0: Shows, I mean, I'm not sarcastic at all. I'm just saying. Jules, you might be just as sarcastic as I am. You never know.
1: Now, Tim has an interesting comment. He says, this choice clearly shows how age defines us. Older people need to call. Younger people lack the ability to talk, so they choose text. Well, wait a minute, though, Tim. Let me tell you.
0: You call me old, Tim?
1: I would probably be considered in that old group, and I prefer texting. So there you go. Go figure that one.
0: Kevin is mayor of Old Town.
1: That's right. I am.
0: Megan says text.
1: I have a sash, by the way.
0: There you go. Megan says text. I prefer to text. The only person I call is my mom and my grandpa just because they don't text, but I would rather text.
1: Yeah, that makes sense.
0: Oh, yeah.
1: Yeah. Text. No calls here, please, says Bree. Not Iron. That's not your name. Your name's not Iron. It's Jen. Sorry. Also says text. I'm
0: wow.
1: not wearing my cheaters
0: your
1: there,
0: cheater.
1: Jen. Sorry to call you Iron.
0: Oh, my gosh. Kevin was going, that's an interesting new name.
1: It's like the movie Bridesmaids. Is your name Stove?
0: No, it's Steve. I'm a man.
1: Are you an appliance?
0: So keep those comments coming while I attempt to get this train back on the track.
1: Regardless of your age.
0: That's right.
1: By the way, as the mayor of Old Town, I do, as I said, I like to carry a sign around too. It says, welcome to Old Town. Now please leave.
0: Get off my lawn.
1: That's right.
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0: Well, it's happening tonight. The Scripps National Spelling Bee champ will be crowned.
1: Ooh, this is exciting.
0: And among them, a local girl from Rolla, Emma Lynn Franks. She is 11 years old, and she's going to be up there on the stage with all the other excellent spellers.
1: Yeah, she's already gotten through the first and second rounds, but yeah, tonight the winner is crowned. Take home $50,000 in cash. Wow!
0: Cash. Could you give me the derivation, please?
1: Could you use it in a sentence?
0: Could you spell it for me, please?
1: No, we can't go that
0: we
1: far.
0: We can't do that.
1: So. Yeah. So good luck tonight, Emma Lynn Franks from Rolla. We're rooting for you.
0: Get him, Emma Lynn.
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0: If you've never heard of 11 Labs before, it is it's a site that can change voices, can create voices, can change your own voice.
1: Pretty wild.
0: It is. We've used it here for various, you know, production elements and things like that. But apparently now it has secured the rights to use Stan Lee's voice, Marvel Comics legend Stan Lee.
1: Because wow.
0: He passed away, but his voice remains thanks to 11 Labs, I guess.
1: Yeah. Well, not only that, apparently they can use his image too.
0: Yeah. Yep. In comic book style. 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So who knows? You might hear Stan Lee pitching Coca-Cola or whatever. Hey, have a Coke.
1: Or as Kevin mentioned earlier, Sailor Moon shoes. That's not a thing.
0: See, this is why you have to listen to the whole show.
1: But Kevin thought it was.
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0: 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Dolly launching her flagship travel center in Cornersville, Tennessee, June 24th. Basically, it's going to be kind of like a Buc-ee's. Only Dolly's envisioning even bigger and better.
1: How do you improve on Buc-ee's? 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
0: 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Cornersville, Tennessee. Yep. June 24th. Be there or be square.
1: How many gas pumps is she going to have? That's what I want to know.
0: I do not know. But you could go, because the grand opening celebrations welcoming the public, live music performances, and all kinds of things. So there you go, Kevin. You can go and count those pumps by hand.
1: Hey, y'all, welcome. You want to fill up?
0: Hang on, Miss Parton. I want to see how many pumps you have.
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0: lots of people collect different things. There's a guy in India who just earned a Guinness World Record for collecting different paper cups.
1: What a weird thing to collect, man.
0: 858 paper cups from 31 different countries.
1: He holds the record for this, okay?
0: That is wild.
1: And I guess he probably asks his friends and family, hey, whenever you visit such and such country, make sure you bring back a paper cup with it.
0: Well,
1: but he's so easy to shop.

0: where you think about it. You don't have to worry about souvenirs for this guy.
1: But that's not all he's collected. He began collecting things in childhood. Stamps, coins, matchbook stickers.
0: Okay, those are normal.
1: Expanding to razor blade wrappers.
0: Now it's getting weird, okay.
1: Airline boarding passes, coffee mugs and tea bags.
0: He's
1: weird.
0: He's just living vicariously around the world. That's what he's doing with all this stuff.
1: Yeah. So. He did get a Guinness World Record in 2014 for his collection of 5,986 phone cards. How weird.
0: Well, I don't know. I just don't know what to get for Sunil when we get back there. Let's get him this paper cup. He'll like this.
1: That's right. Hey, here's one in the break room, unused. We'll just send it to him.
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0: watch a decent amount of baseball, and I'm going to say I like the automated ball strike thing.
1: Okay.
0: I think it's ingenious, and I consider myself a traditionalist. I really do. I don't like the ghost runner rule they have, like on second if you go into extra innings.
1: Okay.
0: Because the whole idea was to speed up the game. I get it. You know?
1: Sure.
0: I'm not crazy about the pitch clock.
1: Yeah.
0: I'm getting more used to that, and it does speed the game up. But anyway, all that to tell you that apparently a majority of us in this country don't like the challenge, the ball strike challenge system.
1: Really?
0: The way this works is if you're a batter and you think that that was a ball, but the umpire called it a strike, you can challenge it. Each team gets two challenges. And it's like football. The same thing. If you win your challenge, you retain it, you know, for another.
1: What if you're a pitcher, not a belly itcher?
0: Well, there's nothing in the rules about belly itching on this. But, you know, I like it because I got to tell you, it keeps umpires honest. I can't tell you how many challenges I've seen, how many teams have won using the challenge.
1: Interesting.
0: So, I don't know. I'm surprised 38% of Americans support the technology. I'm surprised it's not more than half.
1: Yeah.
0: I don't know.
1: Yeah, but you know what? As people start seeing the value in it, I'm sure that number is going to go way up.
0: Right. Honestly, and I know most people are not here, I wouldn't mind seeing completely automated umpires. No human being behind the catcher. Just let it be completely automated.
1: Let's not get crazy. Frank needs a job.
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0: Well, the White House just revealed the musical lineup for the Freedom 250 Great American State Fair. That's a 16-day concert series that's going to run from June 25th through July 10th as part of the celebrations marking the 250th anniversary of America.
1: You mean our sesquicentennial?
0: Yes. Yeah, that's a mouthful.
1: You can't say that easily.
0: You can't.
1: The sesquicentennial.
0: Yeah.
1: Yeah, that's why they have 250. It's so much easier.
0: Right.
1: Rolls off the tongue so much easier.
0: I'm looking at the lineup, and so far, there's Martina McBride.
1: Mm-hmm.
0: Okay, love that.
1: Right.
0: But then there's some that have me scratching my head, like Milli Vanilli.
1: Wait a minute.
0: I thought they were a fake group.
1: Didn't we boot Milli Vanilli out of Music World?
0: I thought so. So my question is, did they learn to sing, or did the guys who provided the vocals in the first place, are they going to sing?
1: Maybe they just have Milli, not Vanilli.
0: I have so many questions.
1: I don't know.
0: Yeah.
1: So there's that going on.
0: I know. There's many more, but yeah, that's what's caught my attention.
1: There you go, sir. Happy birthday, America.
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1: 1954, Brown versus the Board of Education. In this landmark decision, the Supreme Court ruled that racial segregation in public schools was unconstitutional, overturning the separate but equal doctrine. This crucial ruling legally dismantled the foundation of the Jim Crow laws, paving the way for the modern civil rights movement and desegregation.
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1: As the first of the coercive acts, or intolerable acts, Parliament closed the port of Boston on March 28, 1774, in response to the Boston Tea Party. The act demanded payment for the tea, isolating Boston and severely harming its economy, which ultimately united the other colonies in sympathy and escalated the cause for colonies to move toward independence.
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religiously, like clockwork every time he sees an opening in a conversation about the way things used to be.

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1: A woman in Australia found a bottled message on the beach that she hoped was a century-old mystery. Nah, it turned out to be a note from a local teenager who threw it off a pier just 2 days earlier. What a bummer. The hidden treasure inside was actually just a very detailed list of the reasons why he hated his math teacher. I guess if you got to get it out, it's a good way to do it.
2: I hope it helped you, kid. Yeah. I get this. A zoo in China is under fire after visitors noticed their rare pandas were actually just chow chow dogs. The zoo had dyed the dogs white and black and put them in an enclosure labeled exotic species. Management defended the move, saying they didn't have the budget for real pandas, but wanted to give people the vibe.
1: That's like dressing me all in tan and putting some spots on me and saying I'm a giraffe.
2: There you go. That's exactly
1: it's the same thing. Good grief. There's a library in West Virginia recently received a book in the mail that was over 120 years overdue. The copy of The Life of George Washington. It was checked out in 1904 and discovered by a woman cleaning out her grandfather's trunk. At the library's old rate of 2 cents a day, the fine would have totaled over $800. But the staff decided to waive the fee, mostly because, hey, they were just super impressed that book's spine was still intact.
2: How about that?
1: That is awesome.
2: There you go.
1: Well, it turns out if we do this, it can still disrupt our sleep. We'll talk about it in two songs.
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0: It's Hilly and Hart.
1: Turns out if you have coffee, even if you just have coffee in the morning, it can still disrupt our sleep hours later, of course. This is crazy.
2: Well, how strong is that coffee you're drinking?
1: I like my coffee pretty strong. But here's the deal. I've noticed the older I've got, when I first started this job, I was always a coffee drinker prior.
2: Right.
1: But when I started this job, basically getting up in the middle of the night, being at the station by 4, I was drinking easily by myself a pot of coffee a day. Easy.
2: Wow, that's a lot of coffee.
1: It was a lot of coffee. Took me about a year to get my body completely switched to the rhythm it's at now. Now I've noticed if I have coffee past noon, I can't sleep the next night. I can't sleep that night. It's not happening.
2: It's, I have my one cup of coffee in the morning, and that's it. It is so rare for me to drink coffee at any other time of the day. I know some people like coffee in the evening or whatever, after dinner or whatever. Not me, man. I mean, like, we have a Wednesday night Bible study we go to, and the coffee there is really good. The lady whose house it is, she makes it. So my wife, she's always like, ooh, I love that coffee.
1: Yeah.
2: So we'll have that, but that's it. Otherwise, the rest of the week, it's just, one cup here in the morning.
1: Mm-hmm.
2: But apparently now they're saying that even that one cup can mess up your sleep.
1: But let's face it, I'm looking at your one cup right now.
2: Yeah.
1: That's about 2.5 cups.
2: Okay, yeah.
1: Yeah, because, you got a big travel cup right there, and you fill it. Mm-hmm. I've seen you do it.
2: Yeah, it's pretty high.
1: And, I've got my big giant mug, which is easily a good 2 cups right there, plus what I had, which are another 2 cups, before I came in. I love coffee. I can't help it. If you're middle-aged like we are, you're going to appear to be more sensitive than if you're younger. I never had this problem when I was younger.
2: Thank you for referring to me as middle-aged, not old.
1: Hey, I do what I can.
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0: It's Hilly and Hart.
1: My middle grandson, Waylon, Wayway, everybody he knows, is he loves rocks. He loves collecting rocks.
2: Okay.
1: Now, you got to realize, our house, we have basically not any kind of real grass or lawn, you can call it. Mm-hmm. We're just surrounded by rocks at our house. And so every time he comes over our house, he, quote unquote, finds a rock.
2: Yes.
1: And he's like...
2: a true collector.
1: So instead of taking it home, he's always like, here, he gives it to my wife. He goes, here, Grandma, hold this for me. Oh, great.
2: Aww.
1: So I get in her car, and I find, like, there's a rock on the place where you would put the money, the money holder thing, you know.
2: Yeah.
1: And I said to her, you know there's a rock here? She goes, yeah, that's Wayway's. I'm holding it for her. And yesterday, we're out front of the house. He goes, Grandma, look. And it was a rock. Yes, it was light colored, but he thinks that he's found diamonds in the past.
2: Aww.
1: And it just, so like, he's got this rock thing going on, man. And I don't know at what age it's going to stop, okay? Because he's really into it. And every time I go to his house, he's got them just spread all over the place. And
2: maybe you got a little geologist on your hands.
1: There's stuff that I know he's brought from our house to his. So, yeah, we're all about the rocks at this age, apparently.
2: Okay, you know, you could get him a little shelf or something, someplace where he could display his little collection at your house. Make it a little special.
1: Oh, what fun is that?
2: What's a lot of fun?
1: When you can just leave it in the car.
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1: Well, I hate to be the bearer of bad news, but it looks like the showers or threat of such are going to stay with us throughout the weekend. Cat Country ABC 17 storm track forecast says, yes, certainly this morning rain, and it's also possible later today. We're heading for a high at 77. Cloudy tonight, slight chance of rain, 67. Saturday, isolated thunderstorms. We'll see a high tomorrow of 82, and it looks like we'll see some showers on Sunday morning as well, and 84.

0: It's Hilly and Hart.
1: Well, they had the finals of the Scripps National Spelling Bee last night. And congratulations to Shri Parikh. He was crowned the winner. The word, by the way, was bromocriptine. What are they using, medical words now?
2: I mean, wait a minute. I feel like that's a diagnosis.
1: I'm calling shenanigans.
2: Sorry, Miss Hart, you have the bromocriptine.
1: Sounds like an
2: Is it fatal?
1: Sounds like an MC Hammer song. Stop! Bromocriptine.
2: There you go.
1: But unfortunately, our local Missouri young lady from Rolla did not make the top there.
2: Yeah. Emmeline Franks, she was in there.
1: Yeah, she was.
2: But she didn't bring home the trophy. But you know what, Emmeline, you're still the winner in our book.
1: We are quite proud of you, Emmeline, for getting that far. There you go. But congratulations again. Bromocriptine, Aaron. Use it 3 times in a sentence.
2: I mean, how many medications do I have to take for that?
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1: Well, it's time to play Breakfast for Your Brain. 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
2: Up for grabs, a gift certificate to Oscar's Classic Diner. 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
1: On Tuesday, we told you about something embarrassing that happened to King Charles. What was it?
2: Kevin says embarrassing. I say lucky. 800-700-5284 if you want to take a guess.
1: An indignity that King Charles suffered in recent days. We were telling you about that on Tuesday. What happened to him? 800-700-5284 if you want to take a guess this morning. Make sure you haven't won anything over the past 30 days. 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

0: It's Hilly and Hart.
1: It's the Flashback Friday edition of Breakfast for Your Brain. Tuesday, we told you that something embarrassing happened to King Charles recently. What was it? Do you remember what we were talking about?
2: 800-700-5284 if you want to take a guess.
1: Hilly and Hart, hi there.
3: Hi. Is it get pooped on by a bird?
1: A seagull specifically, yes. Took aim at his royal presence, and there it was.
2: And gave him a royal present.
3: It did.
1: Hit his suit jacket, and then that was it. So, good job. Who's this?
3: This is Eric.
1: Hey, Eric, how you doing today?
3: Pretty good. How are you?
1: We're doing all right. Well, Eric, you got the Oscars Classic Diner Certificate. Congratulations.
3: Well, thank you.
2: You're welcome.
1: Were you the one, were we discussing this, Aaron, that supposedly getting pooped on by a bird is supposed to be good luck?
2: Supposed to be lucky.
1: Never heard that before. That's interesting.
2: Either that or my family's been lying to me because I got pooped on frequently as a child.
4: I hope this was a lucky bird that hit me. So,
1: if you ever miss the questions and answers to Breakfast for your Brain, we always post them on the website, also on the Cat Country mobile app. You can see it right there.
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2: Everybody's got a problem, so do I. But we ain't gonna solve them on a Saturday night. I just put a paycheck in the bank.

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1: Question yesterday on the Facebook page, we asked you, you're given $100,000 to watch any TV show for 24 hours. What show are you watching?
2: We have so many comments on this.
1: Mm-hmm.
2: Everybody loves talking about TV, you know?
1: Oh, yeah.
2: You go to our Facebook page and you'll see them. One of them, Landon says he would watch The Price is Right for 24 hours. The Bob Barker era.
1: Oh, okay.
2: The Price is Right.
1: Jared's going with Duck Dynasty. Steven says this seems like a good time to say The First 24. It's a good show.
2: It was. It really was.
1: Rennie says Unsolved Mysteries. Rennie, have you seen the reboot on Netflix? Pretty good. Pretty good.
2: Crappy Master says, forget about the money. Give me that Dukes of Hazzard and I'm good.
1: There you go.
2: He doesn't even want the cash.
1: Amanda says NCIS.
2: All right. Touched by an Angel with Winona, says Janet.
1: Carl says Gunsmoke.
2: All right. You're given $100,000 to watch any show for 24 hours. Which show are you picking? I like April's answer because I could agree with this. I could watch this for 24 hours easily. The Big Bang Theory.
1: Oh, there you go. Tabitha's, I could agree with Tabitha on this one. Golden Girls.
2: Oh, yeah.
1: So keep those comments coming. We always love to hear from you. It's on our Facebook page. Someone's offering you $100,000 to watch a TV show, one TV show for 24 hours. Which show are you watching? Let us know.
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8: 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According to the Department of Homeland Security, for 10 consecutive months, U.S. Customs and Border Protection has reported zero illegal aliens released at the border. 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
1: Mid-Missouri weather. Wet weather this weekend. Here's your 94.3 Cat Country ABC 17 storm track forecast. Showers this morning, also possible this afternoon, a high of 77. Tonight, clouds, slight chance of rain, low of 67. Saturday, isolated thunderstorms, a high of 82. And for Sunday, showers in the morning, a high of 84.
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2: You know, a lot of libraries around the country no longer do fees for late books. It's a good thing in this situation. In West Virginia, a library just received a book in the mail that was over 120 years overdue. It was a copy of The Life of George Washington. It was checked out in 1904 and apparently discovered by a woman cleaning out her grandfather's trunk. So at the old rate the library used to charge for late books, it was 2 cents a day. That fine would have been over $800. But
3: wow.
2: The staff, they waived that fee. And mostly because they said they were impressed by the fact that the book's spine was still intact.
3: Pretty amazing.
2: It is. It is indeed.
3: There's a zoo in China under fire after visitors noticed their rare pandas were actually just those big fluffy chow chow dogs. Yeah, the zoo had dyed the dogs black and white and put them in an enclosure labeled exotic species.
2: I want my money back.
3: Wow. Management defended the move saying, hey, we don't have the budget for real pandas, but we wanted to give you the same vibe.
2: Chow chow dogs.
3: Magnus is pretty fluffy. You guys want to borrow him?
2: He might pass, yeah.
3: He might.
2: That is clever, I'll tell you. And in Australia, a woman found a bottle of message on the beach that she hoped was a century-old mystery. No, it turned out to be just a note from a local teenager. He'd thrown it off a pier a couple of days earlier. The hidden treasure, by the way, in case you're wondering, was actually just a list that he'd put together of reasons why he hated his math teacher.
3: Aww.
2: Just kind of venting a little bit and tossing it off the pier.
3: I mean, I guess if you got to get it off your chest, that's a good way to do it.
2: We're going to talk food preparation in a couple of songs here. How long exactly does it take? We're going to fill you in. Stick around.
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1: Turns out we spend a lot of time prepping meals, preparing for meals. I mean, think about it. Breakfast, lunch, dinner, snacks. Turns out we spend 377 hours a year kind of planning out what exactly it is we're going to eat.
2: Wow.
1: Isn't that crazy?
2: That's a lot of time, man.
1: They say 62 hours making breakfast, 94 hours making lunch. This one is lunch so complicated. And 213 hours making dinner. What?
2: Well, the part of this that really got me, though, 8 hours making snacks. I go, what snacks? Like, how do I put this? How do you prepare snacks? Like, to me, snacking is just you get something out of a bag or a box or whatever. Like, you make, I mean, maybe if you're talking about making popcorn, I don't know.
1: Well, I don't know. I like apples and peanut butter. I got to cut up my apple. Get my peanut butter ready.
2: Maybe if you're talking healthy snacks like that. But if you're talking regular junk snacks like I like, it takes no time to prepare at all, you know?
1: Like you love.
2: Right.
1: So 377 hours a year. That just blows my mind.
2: It is rather, it's kind of amazing.
1: Rather lengthy.
2: Yeah.
0: Coffee. Check. Hilly and Hart. Double check. 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

0: It's Hilly and Hart.
1: So they asked a bunch of people, what do you want to do for your summer? What are your summer plans? Maybe bucket list that you might have, that kind of thing. I got to tell you, I'm looking at all these things. I'm going, how much time and what kind of budget are you working on for the summer? You know? A top of the list was see the Northern Lights. Okay, well, I guess if you just go into an area where, you know, it is more common than it is around here.
2: Yeah.
1: That's a possibility.
2: That could be neat. Yeah, I'd love to do that.
1: Number two was visit the Grand Canyon.
2: I've done that once.
1: Yeah, I know.
2: It's beautiful.
1: I have not seen that. That would be something to see. Okay, here's the one that really... Go on an African safari. Wow.
2: It'd be incredibly cool,
1: Talk about an elaborate summer plan, though.
2: Yeah.
1: You know? Here's another one in that same vein. Visit the Roman Colosseum and historic Europe. Again, how much time do you have for your
2: fantastic.
1: Summer?
2: Fantastic.
1: And swim in a tropical lagoon or overwater setting. I'm not sure an overwater setting, but swim in a tropical lagoon, which has no appeal to me at all.
2: Do we have any of those in Missouri?
1: What was the name of the Brooke Shields movie, The Blue Lagoon?
2: Yeah. I almost said the Black Lagoon. I was like, no, that's Creature from the Black Lagoon.
1: That's interesting.
2: It is. It's a mashup.
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5: Missouri weather. Here's your 94.3 Cat Country ABC 17 storm track forecast. Showers this morning, also possible this afternoon, a high of 77. Tonight, clouds, slight chance of rain, low of 67. For Saturday, isolated thunderstorms, a high of 82. And for Sunday, rain showers in the morning, a high of 84.

0: It's Hilly and Hart.
1: So the husband's been on his carnivore diet, which is just eating meat. To me, that sounds terrible. I like a little more variety. Don't get me wrong, I like meat. I just don't want to just eat that.
2: I could see just eating meat, though.
1: Really? Yeah, I mean, how long could you do it for?
2: Weeks, probably.
1: Oh,
2: I don't know.
1: Okay. Yeah. Well, I'd like to see you do that.
2: It sounds appealing.
1: I'm just saying that would mean no snacks. You couldn't have any of your potato chips or ice cream or any of that.
2: Right. Well, that's the downside of that. Yeah.
1: So this past weekend, I was out at my parents' and I said, hey, I'm going to stop by the store on the way home. Do you need anything? So we need garbage bags and some batteries and a couple of few miscellaneous things. He was like, yeah, snacks. I'm like, wait a minute. We were just at the store yesterday and you were talking about, you know, your diet and how you're doing so good and, you know, we didn't buy any junk food.
2: Right.
1: We were high-fiving ourselves on the way home.
2: So proud of yourselves, right.
1: And I go, well, what is it that you want? I don't know. Oh, geez.
2: I just want a snack.
1: So.
2: I'm tired of me.
1: Here I am at the store going up and down aisles going, okay, well, he likes peanut butter and chocolate, we'll get this. Okay, well, I've seen him snack on this once before. Okay, I know he likes Doritos. Okay. So anyway, bought a bunch of just miscellaneous junk. Get home, and for the rest of the weekend, yes, he snacked on that. He was a happy camper. But then Monday night, he goes, you know, I got to get back on it tomorrow. So I woke up Tuesday morning.
2: Let me interrupt for a second. While he was snacking over the weekend, was he also still doing the meat?
1: No.
2: Okay.
1: Of course not.
2: Okay.
1: So that morning, I got up, because let's face it, I get up way before he does. I'm making coffee, and I see the remainders of the junk sitting on the counter, and I'm like, okay, I'm not going to deter him. I'm going to hide this
2: right,
1: so he doesn't have to worry about it. Out of sight, out of mind, right?
2: Right, exactly.
1: All right, so I hid it. Not telling you where, just in case he happens to be listening.
2: Okay.
1: All right, so I come home, and he's looking in the oven. And I'm like, what are you doing? I'm just kind of looking. And I'm thinking, he's looking for the snacks. And then I'm thinking,
2: in the oven?
1: Who hides snacks in an oven? I would never do that. What? But now I know he does. So I'm going to have to check the oven from now instead of just preheating.
2: Time. Right.
1: But
2: who stores anything in the oven?
1: But I will see him, you know, this whole week, he's just randomly gone in the kitchen and just randomly opened a cabinet and just kind of stares. Like he just thinks
2: like
1: that bag of Doritos is going to hop out and be like, hello, I'm right here. Here for your snacking pleasure.
2: Here's a bacon strip.
1: I know. So I'm wondering if now that the weekend's almost here, if he's going to be like, so we got any snacks?
2: We need snacks.
1: You know it's coming.
2: Why don't you look in the oven?
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1: This week's furry friend with the Jefferson City Animal Shelter, absolutely adorable. We're talking about Macaroni. Macaroni's a two-month-old neutered male mixed breed dog, and he's this week's furry friend. Look at him, he's so cute.

0: And interesting, they spelled macaroni with an O at the beginning, M-A-C-O, as opposed to the food macaronis, just so you don't confuse this macaroni with food. So
1: I don't think you have to worry about that.
0: I don't know.
1: Macaroni
0: he is a cute one, though.
1: Honestly, that could have been a typo. Who knows? Macaroni was brought to the shelter with his siblings as strays found in a box in a front yard. Oh.
0: So he's one of, what, like six or so?
1: I think it's seven.
0: Seven?
1: Yeah.
0: Wow.
1: So he's been in a foster home, a loving foster home, now ready to find a forever family.
0: He's really a gorgeous dog, too. All white. And he's
1: got a little bit of tan on his ears and around his eye.
0: He's going to make somebody a great pet for sure.
1: Yeah, he is. So if he sounds right up your alley, just head to the Jefferson City Animal Shelter. They're open at noon today. And of course, you can find them on Hyde Park Road. You want more details about macaroni? We got him for you. Just head to 943cat.com. But yeah, he's adorable.
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1: We're asking you today on the Facebook page, what's the best and worst things about going camping? It's that time of year.
2: Mm-hmm.
1: People like to get out, like to check things out in nature. So what do you like about it? What I like about it is I like all the nature sounds as I'm trying to go to sleep. You know, the frogs and, you know, the sound of the wind through the trees. I like all of that. As far as what I don't like about camping, the bugs.
2: Yeah, bugs are a bummer.
1: Yes.
2: Yeah.
1: Yes. And not having an air mattress. If you don't have an air mattress, I'm sorry, my body's too old. It takes me weeks to recover from sleeping on the ground.
2: The idea of camping holds no appeal to me. Glamping is another story. You know, you put me in like a comfortable RV or something. Yeah, I'm all about that. That's cool. That's fun. McKenna says something I think a lot of people would probably think. The best thing is that you can just be with your friends and not worry about, you know, all the Facebook and text and Twitter and everything else, you know?
1: Oh, yeah. Keisha says the best things about it is spending time with family away from home. And the worst thing about it is, yes, sleeping on the air mattress because it makes my body hurt. Oh.
2: It's a question of the day on the Facebook page. We want to know, what do you consider the best and worst things about camping?
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1: Best and worst thing about camping? It's a question of the day on the Facebook page. I have to tell you, Tony's response may be LOL. She says, best thing is the fire and enjoying the fun. The worst is the bugs.
2: Yes.
1: And being a girl and peeing outside in the woods.
2: Yeah. That's true.
1: There you go.
2: That's true, Tony.
1: You ladies have quite the obstacle there.
2: That's right. Scott says, watching sunrises and sunsets are the best. Sleeping on the ground is the worst.
1: Bugs seems to be a very common response from people.
2: Yes.
1: Nobody, you know, we're subtly going into their world, of course, if we're camping.
2: Yes.
1: But meanwhile, the bugs are like, yes, welcome. Come join us.
2: Well, I don't know which one I hate more, the mosquitoes or the ticks.
1: They're all terrible.
2: They are. So keep those comments coming. We love to hear from you. We're asking you today, what is the best and worst things about going camping? Let us know.
0: Love keeping you connected with what's happening in our community. 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
1: Mid-Missouri weather. You and your umbrella are going to get to know each other real well this weekend, looks like. Cat Country ABC 17 Storm Track Forecast says showers this morning, also possible later today. We're heading for a high of 77. Clouds tonight, chance of rain down to 67. Tomorrow, isolated thunderstorms, 82. And then morning showers on Sunday are high 84.
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0: Time for Hilly and Hart's Handy Headlines.
1: A zoo in China under fire after visitors noticed their rare pandas were actually just those big old fluffy chow chow dogs. Yeah, the zoo had dyed the dogs white and black. Yes. And put them in an enclosure labeled exotic species.
2: Wait a minute. Something about this looks fishy.
1: Since when do pandas bark? I'm confused. Management defended the move, saying they didn't have the budget for real pandas, but wanted to give people the vibe. Well, how much are you guys paying? Because I've got two big fluffy dogs that you could borrow.
2: I'm just saying, it's a money-making venture.
1: Mm-hmm.
2: So, in Australia, a woman found a message in a bottle on the beach, and she was like, ooh, what could this be? Perhaps an old mystery? Now, it turns out it was just a note from a local kid who threw it off a pier a couple of days earlier. This hidden treasure in the bottle was actually just a very detailed list of reasons why he hated his math teacher.
1: Mr. Williams won't let me talk in class. Let me chew gum.
2: That was the message in the bottle right there. That was it.
1: That's okay. Actually pretty good. Library in West Virginia recently received a book in the mail that was over 120 years overdue. The copy of The Life of George Washington. It was checked out in 1904 and discovered by a woman cleaning out her grandfather's trunk at the library's old rate of 2 cents a day. The fine would have totaled over $800, but the staff said, let's waive that fee. Mostly because they were just super impressed that the book's spine was still intact.
2: Hey, that's something.
1: Yeah, who knows how long it had been in that trunk, but it was well protected.
2: Exactly. That might have actually saved it, you know.
1: Yeah, no kidding. That's amazing.
2: So the Winter Olympics in 2042, I know it seems like it's a ways off, but look what city is vying to host it. We'll tell you in a couple of songs.
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0: It's Hillian Hart.
1: You'll recall the 1980 Winter Olympics, Lake Placid. That was the miracle on ice. Do you believe in miracles? New York hosted the Winter Olympics that year. Also 1932. Well, guess what? They're putting their hat in the ring again They're putting their hat in the ring again for 2042.
2: Hang on, Lake Placid, as in where Betty White was growing alligators?
1: Not
2: the then I was interested.
1: The place was around before the movie.
2: Okay.
1: Okay, but it was quite an amazing moment in American sports history. And you know what? It makes perfect sense because New York, you might think, oh, it's only New York City. No, it's going to be all of New York State. Plus, New Jersey is connected there, too. So there's all kinds of venues there. And when you talk about winter, you're talking skiing. Upstate New York has like amazing skiing. So we'll see. You know, they're going to be obviously in contention with a bunch of other cities to host the Olympics.
2: But I'm going to cheer on the giant alligators.
1: We'll see if we can arrange that for you, Aaron. All right.
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1: So the question of the day from yesterday, would you, if someone offered you $100,000, watch a TV show for 24 hours, and which one would you pick? Oh, I'm glad to see my son is checking in on this. Dragon Ball Z, starting with the Goku's arrival on Namek with the Bruce Falconer soundtrack. My son loved Dragon Ball Z when he was a kid.
2: Really?
1: Just loved it. He used to watch that all the time. I didn't get it, but, you know, it's anime.
2: Okay.
1: Yeah.
2: Okay.
1: I'm probably saying that wrong. I mean, maybe it's, what's the other term? Not anime.
2: What, manga?
1: Manga. I don't know what it is. There's a cartoon, though, Dragon Ball Z.
2: I don't know.
1: And all these characters all look the same to me, but he liked it.
2: Tina's checking in with Law and Order SVU.
1: As opposed to Law and Order SUV.
2: So I guess that was, so, yeah, that's something different.
1: Big Bang Theory, love the Big Bang Theory. That was terrific.

0: 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Let us know.
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10: Mid-Missouri weather. Happy Friday, right on the edge of the weekend. Unfortunately, it looks like it's going to be a wet one. Your Cat Country ABC 17 storm track forecast calls for, yes, showers this morning, but also possible later today. Our high 77, clouds and a slight chance of rain tonight, 67 for our low. Tomorrow, isolated thunderstorms, 82, and Sunday's not looking a lot better, at least in the morning, showers and 84.

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1: Welcome into Friday. Let's play cinema scenes. We're going to reenact the scene from a movie. You tell us which one it is. And if you can this morning, well, you're going to walk out of here with a Cold Stone Creamery, Rocky Mountain Chocolate Factory, caramel apple.
2: Sounds extra good today.
1: It really does. And it in itself could be a whole meal. I'm telling you, it's quite amazing.
2: It's
1: all
2: true.
1: Right, here is your scene this morning. Good luck.
2: What are you talking about?
1: The bachelor party. The whole night, things got out of control and, we lost Doug.
2: What?
1: We can't find Doug.
2: What are you saying, Phil? We're getting married in 5 hours.
1: Yeah, that's not going to happen. 800-700-5284. You know what movie that scene comes from? You tell us. We'll make your winner this morning. Cinema Scenes on 94.3 Cat Country.
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0: 94.3 Cat Country. We're playing Cinema Scenes this morning. The phones are awfully quiet on a rainy Friday morning. I don't know.
1: It could have to do with our really, really crummy acting.
0: I think it was pretty good, actually, to tell you the truth. But all right, we'll give it another shot. Okay? So here you go. Here is your scene this morning. Tell us what movie it is, and you win yourself a caramel apple from Cold Stone Creamery, Rocky Mountain Chocolate Factory.
1: What are you talking about?
0: The bachelor party. The whole night, things got out of control, and we lost Doug.
1: What?
0: We can't find Doug.
1: What are you saying, Phil? We're getting married in 5 hours.
0: Yeah. That's not going to happen.
1: 800-700-5284 if you want to take a guess. Pick yourself up one of those delicious Cold Stone Creamery Rocky Mountain Chocolate Factory caramel apples. It's Cinema Scenes. Good luck from Cat Country.

When you hear the name Eugene and think of the town before you think of your uncle, you're in the right place. Mid-Missouri's country favorites, 94.3 Cat Country.

0: It's Hilly and Hart.
1: All right, we're playing Cinema Scenes, as we always do on Friday morning. And once again, here is today's scene.
2: What are you talking about?
1: The bachelor party. The whole night, things got out of control, and we lost Doug.
2: What?
1: We can't find Doug.
2: What are you saying, Phil? We're getting married in 5 hours.
1: Yeah, that's not going to happen.
2: 800-700-5284 if you want to take a guess. Hilly and Hart, Cinema Scenes, what do you think?
3: Hey, it's The Hangover.
1: Yes, it is.
3: I wasn't going to call because I figured everybody knows this one.
1: See, that
2: nobody called.
1: That was
2: and
1: my,
2: I think that's what everybody was thinking.
1: That was my suspicion. When the phone wasn't ringing, it was like everybody's like, oh my gosh, that's so easy. I'm not even going to bother.
3: That's so easy. Right. That's what I thought too.
1: Very good. Well, who's this?
3: This is Jennifer Turgeon.
1: Well, hey, Jennifer Turgeon, you're a winner. You got the caramel apple from Cold Stone Creamery. Congratulations.
3: Awesome.
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0: It's Hilly and Hart.
1: Pickleball is huge, and there's one state that's embracing it as the official state sport. Well, at least they're considering it.
2: Mm-hmm.
1: Arizona.
3: Yeah, there's a bunch of local players there, and they're really trying to get this done. And I mean, it would include like major equipment manufacturers and a bunch of new complexes to play and everything. So if you're going to have an official state sport, I mean, I guess it helps to have one that most people are able to play.
1: Yeah. And also, I mean, think about it. The weather there in Arizona is probably suitable for playing pickleball.
3: Yeah. In Alaska, it's dog mushing. Hawaii has outrigger canoeing. So I guess you sort of make the sport something that is similar to your state. I guess there's, what, a lot of old people in Arizona, so maybe that's what that's about. I don't know.
1: In that case, I'm surprised Florida's not going, whoa, whoa, whoa.
3: Yeah, hang on, we need that. Yeah, yeah, yeah.
0: Coffee, check. Hilly and Hart, double check. On 94.3 Cat Country.

0: It's Hilly and Hart.
1: There are a lot of parents who believe kids are too obsessed with technology. They're always on their phones. They're always playing video games. Well, here's some third graders in Massachusetts that decided to use nearly $200 from their Girl Scout cookie sales to create a 3D printed toddler mobility trainer wheelchair. I know, that's a lot of words, but they're doing this for good. How awesome is that?
2: And again, 3D printed.
1: Yeah.
2: I don't know how long it took to do this because 3D printing is not exactly fast.
1: Required 200 hours of printing time.
2: Wow.
1: Then the girls, they spent less than an hour putting it together.
2: How about that? But all this to be able to do some real good with the cookies they're selling.
1: I know, how amazing. Now, it turns out they were inspired by visiting the Boston Home. That was a residential care center for adults with neurological conditions. And that's where they became obsessed with wheelchairs.
2: So get this. This mobility trainer has an adjustable headrest, cup holder, and removable push handle. And the CEO of Girl Scouts, she said, you know, she praised this troop for using their cookie earnings really very selflessly to give back. And by the way, they're also learning STEM skills at the same time.
1: Mm-hmm. So they're already planning their next wheelchair project.
2: Pretty
1: they're
2: darn
1: excited
2: cool.
1: about this. I love it.
2: Well done, young ladies.
0: 250 years is something to celebrate. 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
1: Missouri weather. Here's your 94.3 Cat Country ABC 17 storm track forecast. Showers this morning, also some showers possible this afternoon. A high of 77. Tonight, clouds, slight chance of rain, low of 67. For Saturday, isolated thunderstorms with a high of 82. And for Sunday, showers in the morning, a high of 84.
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When you hear someone talk about Lynn Creek, Honey Creek, and Loose Creek, and you know they're not referring to a body of water, you're in the right place. 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

0: It's Hilly and Hart.
1: This shouldn't really come as any surprise. Turns out we prioritize our sleep over going out and having fun and, as my neighbor used to say, spending too many fun tickets by the age of 32.
2: Apparently by the age of 32, you get into your low to mid-30s and you got a bunch of people say, hey, we're going to go out tonight. You're going to be like, yeah, not really. I need to get to bed or I need an early bed tonight or whatever.
1: Right.
2: That's when all that starts happening.
1: Yeah.
2: I will tell you, I mean, my girls, when they were, you know, in their 20s or whatever, they'd be like, hey, we're going to go out tonight. We're meeting our friends at 9 o'clock. I go, 9 o'clock? That's like, that's pushing on to bedtime, man.
1: Oh, yeah.
2: Your whole outlook changes when you reach a certain age.
1: Oh, yeah. For me, it was when I was 30. It was when I took this job. And I would have people, oh, let's go to dinner. Let's do this. What time? 7. Nope. Nope. I'll already be asleep. What? Like 2:45 comes early, man.
2: This is crazy. This is a story we got this from. It says some people will create elaborate excuses to not go out, including fake alien abduction.

0: It's Hilly and Hart.
1: Well, no one likes a porch pirate unless they're cute. And in Nashville, Tennessee, there's a guy who ordered some food from Uber Eats.
2: Mm-hmm.
1: It arrived, but before he went outside to get it, the food was stolen. Dun, dun, dun. He checked his Ring camera and it revealed the thief was a neighborhood dog. Swiped the food right off the front porch.
2: See, that's the benefit of having these cameras at least, but if it's already after the fact, it doesn't matter. So you can't do anything about it then.
1: But I mean, if you're going to have something stolen, I mean, it kind of helps if it's cute and furry, right?
2: Not if you're hungry. No.
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1: Mid-Missouri weather. Showers this morning. Also, some showers possible this afternoon. A high of 77. Tonight, clouds. Slight chance of rain. Low of 67. For Saturday, isolated thunderstorms, high of 82. And for Sunday, showers in the morning, a high of 84. 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

0: It's Hilly and Hart.
1: Well, police in Massachusetts are in possession of something that somebody found and turned over to them. We don't know who the rightful owner is. Although, if you ask Erin, she'd probably be like, yeah, you know what? Rightful owner, you really don't want this back anyway.
2: No.
1: It's a giant puppet that was turned over to the cops. It's the Stoneham, Massachusetts Police Department. They shared a picture of this thing. It's a giant marionette. It has bright red hair, empty eye sockets.
3: No.
1: And the best part, a classic clown costume.
2: Who would want that?
1: Apparently the owner of the marionette. And it's funny because the cops, they posted. They said, hey, the owner or anyone who recognizes it from their nightmares should contact them to arrange a pickup.
2: 7'7" tall.
1: Yes.
2: No.
1: It's an animatronic character apparently known as Bobby Strings.
2: Ew.
1: So they say this thing is it's a popular decoration sold by one of the Spirit Halloween stores. But so, Erin, if you want, I can order this because I know you're big into Halloween.
2: Nope. I love Halloween, but not clowns.
1: So look for Bobby Strings to be arriving.
2: I don't want Bobby Strings.
1: By way of Amazon.
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0: It's Hillian Hart.
1: Nobody likes sitting in traffic, but I would gladly sit in traffic for this. Apparently, there was an entrance ramp in Mississippi that was completely shut down after a semi-trailer hauling 11,000 pounds of Kit Kats overturned on Interstate 20.
2: Tragic. Just tragic.
1: Oh.
2: I'm telling you.
1: Nuts. Boy, I'm so bummed I'm sitting in traffic. How great would that be?
2: Give me a break.
1: You've been waiting all morning to say that.
2: But I just want a break of that Kit Kat bar, that's all.
1: But no, seriously, can you imagine going, I will help clean up. Can you imagine how many you could put in your pockets?
2: Interstate 20, what a scene, man. What a scene. Massive pile of chocolate and wafer debris. I'm getting a tear in my eye right now.
1: Debris? Does that mean they didn't make it?
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0: It's Hilly and Hart.
1: So we were telling you recently about these enhanced games where, you know, they're allowing the athletes to use, like, performance-enhancing drugs and doping and everything. It's all allowed. I don't think that there's any limitation on any of this.
2: Yikes.
1: Which is funny because in all the competitions, there was only one record broken from the legitimate athletes, you know?
2: Yeah, they tried this in swimming earlier. And, like Hilly said, one record broken. So what's the point?
1: So the fastest man in the world, Usain Bolt, he did the 100-meter world record in 2027, 9.58 seconds. This enhanced games crew, they are offering $10 million for anyone who can break Usain Bolt's 100-meter world record. And again, I guess you can be, I was going to say you can be enhanced. You can have enhanced
2: there you go.
1: Performance.

0: and break this record, I guess. But see, it's not going to be official. That's the thing. Again, you've used a performance-enhancing drug to try to... And even then, I don't know if they're going to be able to, because there's more to it.
1: There is. There really is. In fact, I was looking at some of the swimmers, and these people were huge, but they weren't breaking records.
2: Get out of my way, Aaron. I'm going in the water. Yeah. Get out of my way.
1: Go get me a towel.
2: The roid rage helps me.
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1: On December 26, 1776, the American Continental Army crossed the Delaware River from McConkie's Ferry in Pennsylvania with 2,400 troops during a severe storm and took on the British troops by surprise in the Battle of Trenton. The battle proved to be a crucial victory for the Americans and considered by historians to be the turning point of the war that led to a series of American victories.
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I said, you'll see what I mean if you show up tonight. 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I'll be kind of busy, but hey man, I'll try. 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

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I'm gonna let you go and walk away like every day I said I would. And tomorrow I'm gonna listen

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3: 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Americans demanded border security, and House Republicans delivered. According to the Department of Homeland Security, for 10 consecutive months, U.S. Customs and Border Protection has reported zero illegal aliens released at the border. I'm proud to have worked with the Trump administration to secure our southern border and uphold our immigration laws, and will keep fighting to advance strong policies that protect Missourians and keep America safe.
4: Paid for by official funds authorized by the House of Representatives.
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4: 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At least he passed the swim test for that pretty lifeguard.
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1: 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Because your ears continue to grow, even if the rest of you is not. 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Like, they just sort of dangle there.
2: I haven't really noticed that, but I noticed because it's happening with my dad. 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
2: 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Yeah. 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
1: very unsightly. 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

0: country. How you doing? Appreciate you hanging out with us this afternoon. Lots of things to talk about on this gloomy Friday, but one of those things, if you didn't hear, YouTube is automatically labeling videos that include AI because, well, AI is getting to the point where it's like kind of insane to see what's real and what's not real, right? So to help people out, apparently YouTube now has announced an update in a blog post saying they're aiming to improve transparency for viewers and creators, and they are definitely going to be making sure that any kind of AI footage or altered generated content at all will now appear directly below long-form videos and as overlays on shorts, clearly stating that this is AI. Gotta love it, and I'm glad because I actually mentioned this to them because I said, hey, you're going to need to do this or we're going to have like an Orson Welles War of the Worlds situation on our hands. People are going to think, is this real?
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0: Looking at that ABC 17 storm track forecast. Yep, it's a gloomy day. Rain, and more thunderstorms. Basically, this afternoon, rain's going to be heavy at times, even some storms. We're looking at overnight rain as well. Low of 66, high of 80 today. More showers and thunderstorms tomorrow with a high of 80, low of 66. Sunday, 82. With a high, getting you back to more of Mid-Missouri's country favorites.

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0: 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Hate it now, but you know, when you first got your license, you drive anywhere. 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

0: Throughout the month of May, it's been, of course, Military Appreciation Month, and us, alongside Freeburg Home Center, just want to salute all those who have served, currently are serving, or are thinking about serving in the United States military. Of course, share stories that you got, you know, from a family member, maybe a coworker, neighbor, heck, even a friend who's been in the military, and of course, we will play your messages back. Shout out to Freeburg Home Center, and shout out to all of those who have served this country to provide freedoms for me and everyone else. Thank you so much from the bottom of our hearts. We salute the troops during the month of May.
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Two songs away from that impossible question for your Friday. The first one's on now with Garth Brooks. Two Pina Coladas, the song you're actually listening out for. Well, that's Chris Jansen's Buy Me a Boat. After that, we're playing that impossible question.

0: Your impossible question for Fry. Yay. Ending your week with a brain buster for you. Over 5,000 people are injured by this every single year. Over 5,000 people are injured by this every single year. Kaya over on Facebook saying toilet seats, which is a great, great answer. Annie saying throw rugs. Stephanie says fireworks. All great guesses, ladies, but they're all incorrect. Not the ones I'm looking for. Over 5,000 people are injured by this every single year. What do you think it is? You got the answer? Well, contribute to the conversation on our Facebook today. I'll reveal all at the start of next hour.
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2: 1863, the Emancipation Proclamation. Issued by Abraham Lincoln, this proclamation declared that all slaves in Confederate-held territory are and henceforth shall be free. It fundamentally shifted the war's purpose to a struggle for human liberty, allowed black men to enlist in the Union Army, and officially made the destruction of slavery a central war goal.
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4: Missouri weather. Looking at that ABC 17 storm track forecast. Today we do have a high of 80 with a low of 66. We're looking at some showers and thunderstorms this afternoon and also this evening. Looks like more rain tomorrow, 79 with a low of 66. More showers continue for Sunday with a high of 82.

0: 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We do have lots of things in the Mid-Missouri area to be excited about and things happening. But June 2nd, the Central Missouri Foster Care and Adoption Association are going to be having their backyard barbecue bash happening at the Mill Bottom in Jefferson City. Again, June 2nd, 5 p.m. to 9 p.m. There's going to be a silent auction, games, live DJ, and of course, delicious barbecue. All the details you need about the CMFCAA Backyard Barbecue Bash. It's at 943KAT.com. 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

0: In case you missed that impossible question the first go-around, don't worry, I'm going to give it to you again. Over 5,000 people are injured by this every single year. No, it is not fireworks and it is not toilet seats. Over 5,000 people are injured by this every single year. What do you think the answer to this impossible question is? If you think you got it, hey, have some fun with us on Facebook or... Of course, you could always text us, but I say contribute to Facebook. It's more fun that way. I'm revealing all at the start of next hour. You don't want to miss it. Under 20 minutes.
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7: 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According to the Department of Homeland Security, for 10 consecutive months, U.S. Customs and Border Protection has reported zero illegal aliens released at the border. I'm proud to have worked with the Trump administration to secure our southern border and uphold our immigration laws, and will keep fighting to advance strong policies that protect Missourians and keep America safe.
8: Paid for by official funds authorized by the House of Representatives.
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Cat Country revealing that impossible question for your Friday. Over 5,000 people are injured by this each and every single year. Well, it's finally time to answer your question. Snowblowers. Yes, snowblowers cause over 5,000 injuries every single year. But I will tell you, it's nice to have. Beat shoveling.

0: So there's a man in Florida. He's suing Carnival. Okay. Carnival, once again, Carnival Cruise Line in the spotlight. $5 million this man is seeking after suffering second-degree burns on both feet while he was on the very hot pool deck. Now, here's the thing. Sure, you know, but at the same time, like, shouldn't you be wearing sandals? Like, who just walks barefoot around? I mean, I guess, but I'm like people wearing shoes on the cruise, man. Like, to me, I don't want to walk barefoot when other people got shoes on, you know? There's just something nasty about it. I don't know what you walked through, and now all of a sudden it's on my feet, you know what I mean? That's how you get nastiness on your feet. That's all I'm saying. But yeah, $5 million because he burnt the bottom of his feet. I don't know. I mean, it's the pool deck. Normally, the pool deck is at the center of the boat, right? And, I mean, there's normally not a whole lot of cover. What do you expect? The sun's beating down on it, man. I don't know. I say that you should have just wore some shoes. I don't know exactly if he's going to win this lawsuit because, like, is it Carnival's fault that the dude burnt his feet, or is it his fault because he didn't wear shoes? You know what I mean? At a certain point, you got to be an adult and think about things.
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0: Looking at that ABC 17 storm track forecast today, we have a high of 79, showers and thunderstorms this afternoon, this evening, more rainfall, low of 66. We're looking at more showers and thunderstorms tomorrow, 79 with a high low of 66. Sunday, we have a high of 82.

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wondered why there's a new Bloomfield but not an old Bloomfield, you're in the right place. 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

The Freedom 250 Great American State Fair is looking to be really good. The lineup of people that's going to be performing is insane. We'll tell you all about it coming up in just under 5 minutes.

0: All right, here we go. Freedom 250, Great American State Fair. If you didn't know that was going to be a thing, it is. It's going to be taking place at the White House. They revealed the music lineup for Freedom 250. The Great American State Fair has a 16-date concert series that's going to be running from June 25th through July 10th as a part of the celebrations, making the 250th anniversary of our Declaration of Independence. Now, it's going to be headlined by Vanilla Ice. The roster also includes Milli Vanilli, which is interesting. Martina McBride, the Commodores. We got Poison's Bret Michaels, Flo Rida, just to name a couple. Notably absent, weirdly, Kid Rock from the lineup. Although, apparently, more acts are going to be announced later on down the line. But it's looking to be pretty good. Freedom 250, the Great American State Fair. Are you excited about it? 250 years young, America, we are.
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0: Looking at that ABC 17 storm track forecast, it looks like we do have a low this evening of 66. Cloudy skies, more rain as well. Looks like more showers and thunderstorms tomorrow. A high of 78, low of 66. Sunday, again, more rain with a high of 82. When am I supposed to mow? I wanted to mow this weekend.

0: Well, Cat Country, that's about all I got for the remainder of our afternoon because we got Cardinals coming in hot. I'm not going to interrupt them. They're not going to interrupt me. So let's just listen to some good old-fashioned Mid-Missouri Country favorites until we get to that Redbird game. Go Cards! And have a great weekend. Try to stay dry. It's going to be a nasty one.
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1: My dad loves boxing. 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